0: one.
1: The bounce.
2: 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Throwback.

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You know, Missy feel super duper, but Prince couldn't get me change my name. Papa, Hooter can't tell you slave again. No sign. Picture black saying.

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2: Hello? I wish I was a little bit taller. I wish I was a baller. I wish I had a girl who looked good, I would call her. Wish I had a rabbit in a hat with a bat and a 6'4".

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2: Oh my God, Becky, look at her butt. It is so big. She looks like one of those rap guys' girlfriends. But, you know, who understands those rap guys? They only talk to her because she looks like a total prostitute, okay? I mean, her butt is just so big.

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3: I'm trying to figure out how I can make this happen.

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1: Gotta do it right.
0: Guess they'll never know. 101.1 The Bounce.
2: Yeah. This album is dedicated to all the teachers that told me I'll never amount to nothing. To all the people that lived above the buildings that I was hustling from that called the police on me when I was just trying to make some money to feed my daughter.
1: Yeah.

0: We're bouncing back to the year
1: 1996.
0: Right here on 101.1 The Bounce, your throwback party station.
2: Yeah. You know what? I like the playoffs.